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3: 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Also, the water, it is important for us in maintaining the body fluids across. How? 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
4: Okay, Hamiki Met Fabrication live from UK. How are you? Onono kwa jawa wange anjogeza uruzungu hasa duchizito. 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
9: 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Mutual Video Car, Booking a ticket you got. 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
1: 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How are you?
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6: 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He's an international man. 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
6: Mu first 11 ya labika ko. 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
5: What happened?
6: Nothing. His sweetheart, my darling. Yes.
5: Wow.
6: Nothing happened. 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I don't talk about my man, by the way.
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6: 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Gabriel Magales, how are you, darling, sweetheart? 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
7: 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yes, yes, yes, yes, yes, yes, yes,
5: flat. Mm. Ba mama wangabanzala mbagala nyo.
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5: 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Yes.
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8: Where are these people? If they've committed an offense, why are they not produced in a court of law? That's what we are demanding for. And of late, we're also seeing NRM supporters being picked up. Yesterday or the day before, the gentleman called Matthew Bagonza is an French NRM supporter. We're also picked up. I've been seeing a number of NRM leaders and supporters demanding for his whereabouts. We're also demanding that Matthew Bagonza gets justice. He committed an offense, let him be produced in court. But this is also a reminder to our colleagues in NRM. We talk about these things in parliament and some of them, you know, take it for a joke. Don't wait for it to happen to you. Fight for the tenet of democracy to be upheld. That when you require them to fight for you, they are still strong and in place. But each time they've been abducting opposition people, we talk about these things, they don't care. They say, after all, those are opposition. So then you give a free rein to those who are abducted. Now they'll come for you and there'll be no one to speak for you. So we need to approach this not from the opposition angle that this is a fight of the opposition. No, this is a fight for Uganda, that the law should be respected. So we hope that there will be answers to all of these different questions.
6: Ate ye ombaka chiki ya chitundu cha West Budama North East County MP Honorable Richard Owere avudeyo na saba ministry evunanyizi wa kunsonga zebye taka evya ye lambike nsalo sale ze chitundu che 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
9: Regarding boundary issue in my constituency, I have had issues in the areas of Sop Sop and Mirkit where the two communities are fighting over a swamp. This war has claimed over 6 lives, and the local authority in Tororo have written several letters to the Ministry of Land to demarcate the boundary of this swamp. I am told that the officials from lands are actually even collecting money. This has been going on for the last 6 years, and there's no remedy up to today. I request this house to ask Ministry of Lands to survey and create a boundary for these people.
10: I'm going to call the Minister of Lands together with the Honourable Member of Parliament. We sit with you and we see why they are not coming to put that boundary right. So we are going to intervene.
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13: Police in Namayingo conducted an intelligence-led disruptive operation last night targeting criminal hideouts in Namayingo Town Council. The operation conducted on the night at around 1 a.m. was led by the DPC and OSS station of Namayingo. And they targeted bars operating beyond permitted hours and illegal gaming casinos, black spots and ghettos. A total of 21 suspects were arrested, out of which 13 were male and 8 are female. They were found in various acts including drinking in bars, operating late with loud music, playing games of chance and idling in black spots. All suspects are currently at Namayingo Central Police Station as inquiries continue. They are being screened and those found culpable shall be arraigned in courts of law. We appeal to bar owners and operators of gaming centers to respect operation hours and licensing conditions. These disruptive operations will continue to ensure safety and security of our communities.
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5: I'm going to go to the house. I'm going to go to the house. This guy is Musa. This guy is Silas. Move your tongue, and the man that I wrote the dinner. No tongue, and the man that I wrote the dinner. 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
0: Good morning, Kampala. 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
10: 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Allah who gave us night and day in perfect alternation. He created the earth and beautified it with vegetation. He sent down the Quran, His perfect speech and revelation. It's a book beyond human valuation. Beyond distortion, beyond forgery or imitation. Ask Allah subhanahu wa ta'ala to bestow His endless blessings and peace upon His humble creature Muhammad sallallahu alayhi wa sallam, who was a prophet to all nations. And on the day of judgment, He's going to attain a praiseworthy station. Ask Allah subhanahu wa ta'ala to give us Jannah. It is going to be a place of happiness and a desired destination. And we seek refuge against Nar Jahannam, that is going to be a place of punishment and eternal damnation. Allow me to greet you all with the greatest word of a salutation. That Assalamu alaikum wa rahmatullahi wa barakatuh. We thank Allah subhanahu wa ta'ala for the gift of life. Allah subhanahu wa ta'ala is giving you a second chance to do more of what He wants, to do more of what He loves. Allah said in the Quran, الذي خلق الموت والحياة ليبلوكم أيكم أحسن عملا. Allah created life and death to test you. أيكم أحسن عملا. Who amongst you is having the best of deeds? وهو العزيز الغفور. And Allah subhanahu wa ta'ala said again, وما جعلنا لبشر من قبلك الخلد أفإن مت فهم الخالدون. Allah subhanahu wa ta'ala said that we did not, Allah subhanahu wa ta'ala said that we did not grant immortality to any human being before you. He was talking to Prophet Muhammad sallallahu alayhi wa sallam. Afa imita, if you die, will they live forever? Fahum al khalidun, are they going to live forever? This is a reminder that the reality of death any time is coming. Whenever an influential person dies, it should be a lesson for the rest of us. The King of Toro, one of our kings here in Uganda, Allah subhanahu wa ta'ala took his soul. But it should be a moment of reflection and a moment of contemplation, a moment of pondering for the rest of the people. Allah subhanahu wa ta'ala says, وَاتَّقُوا يَوْمًا تُرْجَعُونَ فِيهِ لَلَّهِ. Be afraid of the day. Fear the day you're going to be returned to Allah subhanahu wa ta'ala. For Allah subhanahu wa ta'ala to hold you accountable. The day when the chance to do more of good deeds is gone. Because we live here on the dunya, and this is a place where we have to do whatever Allah subhanahu wa ta'ala told us to do. The dunya is the place of deeds where we have to try our level best to do what Allah subhanahu wa ta'ala told us to do, to fulfill the obligations. to act upon revelation. What the Prophet ﷺ told us in his sunnahs, having the best of deeds, having the best of morals, making sure that you die upon the correct aqidah. The aqidah, the theology the Prophet ﷺ was upon, and the Sahabas. But Allah subhanahu wa ta'ala is telling us here that he never made any person to be immortal, and the Prophet ﷺ was not either. Do you think you're going to live on this earth forever? Maybe the answer is yes. Maybe me and you, we can say yes to that answer. But what are your actions showing? Do you manifest that with your actions? Do you manifest that with your self-reflection, that anytime I'm going to meet Allah subhanahu wa ta'ala? That's why the Prophet sallallahu alaihi wasallam said, "Akthiru dhikra hadhi min ladhat." Frequently remember the destroyer of pleasures, which is al-maut, that is death. The Prophet sallallahu alaihi wasallam said, فَإِنَّهُ لَمْ يَذْكُرُهُ أَحَدٌ فِي ضِيقٍ مِنَ الْعِيشِ إِلَّا وَسَّعَهُ عَلَيْهِ. The Prophet ﷺ says that for no one remembers death while experiencing hardship in life except that it makes that hardship easier for them. Because you are going to remember that at any time we are leaving this world. Inna lillahi ibadan futana. Allah subhanahu wa ta'ala has very smart servants. طَلَّقُ الدُّنْيَا وَخَافُ الْفِتَنَةِ. 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That this dunya doesn't have a permanent citizen. No one is going to live here forever. جَعَلُوهَا لُجَّةً. 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And they made their good deeds to be the boats that help them to sail on that sea. This is a moment of self-reflection. If you're still sticking on haram, are you still in riba? Death is coming for you. The Prophet sallallahu alaihi wasallam, in a hadith narrated by Ibn Umar radiallahu anhu, Ibn Umar narrates that I came to the Prophet sallallahu alaihi wasallam, and a man from the Ansar stood up and asked the Prophet sallallahu alaihi wasallam, "O Prophet of Allah, who are the wisest and the most prudent of people?" The Prophet sallallahu alaihi wasallam replied. He said, "Aktharuhum dhikran lil maut." Those who remember death the most. And he said, وَأَشَدُّهُمْ إِسْتَعِدَادًا لِلْمَوْتِ. And those who prepare for death, and those who prepare for death most intensely before death comes to them. He talked about two things: people who remember death and people who prepare for death. And then the Prophet sallallahu alaihi wasallam said, "Ulaika humul akyasu." They are the truly intelligent ones. No one is intelligent when they do not remember the day they are going to return to Allah subhanahu wa ta'ala. However much people say that they are smart, their smartness doesn't serve them to sit down and reflect and ponder upon the day they are going to be returned to Allah subhanahu wa ta'ala. In that one na'ash, when Muslims are saying that inna lillahi wa inna ilayhi raja'un, when the door for doing more of deeds is closed, because if a son of Adam dies, inqata amaluhu, all his deeds are stopped. You can't do anything anymore except for three things. Do you have a child who is going to be praying for you? And that child is supposed to be a salih. That child is supposed to be a pious one who knows Allah subhanahu wa ta'ala, who you exposed and made an effort to teach Islam, to seek Islamic knowledge. They learned the Quran, they know their relationship with Allah subhanahu wa ta'ala. That's the child who is going to pray for you. Or when you have sadaqatul jariyah. Or third. And thirdly, when you've left knowledge, when you've spread knowledge, when you've taught people Islamic knowledge, that is going to be your sadaqah to people. عِلْمٌ يُنْتَفَعُ بِهِ. When you've left knowledge that people are benefiting from, and that knowledge is the knowledge every Muslim is supposed to give priority, the knowledge of قَالَ اللَّهُ وَقَالَ الرَّسُولُ كَفَى بِالْمَوْتِ وَاعِضًا. Death is enough to be a warner. Death is enough to be a wake-up call to all of us, because it's an inevitable reality. Anytime it's coming. Allah subhanahu wa ta'ala gave you the wealth. Do you pay zakah? Allah subhanahu wa ta'ala gave you wealth. Have you performed hajj? Or you think that you're still young? I'm supposed to enjoy fast. Maybe if I go for hajj, I may destroy my hajj with the sins I'm going to commit. Do you still have such a thinking? Do you have somewhere you signed that Malakul Maut is coming for me at this time? Malakul Maut, the angel of death, has this whole dunya in his hands. He picks and chooses whoever their time is due at exactly your time. He's not going to be late by a second. That is Malakul Maut. Do you think about that time? You do not pray. Have you thought about death for a second? You do not give sadaqah. You do not sit down to learn more about your religion. What is making you arrogant? Is your wealth making you arrogant? Not to think about death? Because it can make someone totally forget about where they are going, about the day they are going to meet Allah subhanahu wa ta'ala. But we should be intelligent enough and prudent enough to know that death is a reality we are going to face any time it's coming. The Prophet sallallahu alayhi wa sallam said that لَيَأْتِيَنَّ عَلَى النَّاسِ زَمَانٌ. People are going to reach a time. لا يبالي المرء. When a person doesn't care بما أخذ المال, where they have gotten their wealth from, where they have gotten their money from. أمن حلال أم من حرام. Have they gotten it from halal or from haram? When someone doesn't care. And wallahi, this is the reality of the generation you're living in right now. Having mentioned death, we are going to start on the sign of the Day of Judgment. That is intisharu riba. The sign of the Day of Judgment of riba being widespread. The Prophet sallallahu alaihi wasallam, the Quran and the Sunnah of the Prophet sallallahu alaihi wasallam talked against riba. And Allah subhanahu wa ta'ala talked about the effects of riba. He warned us against riba. But for some reason, Muslims have made it the new normal for them to be having this I don't give a damn mentality. that they do not care about the system of earning their in right now. And even when the solution comes to them, do they really care about the solution? But the first question we need to ask ourselves, do Muslims know the effect and how bad riba is to you as a person and society in general? Let's first see what Allah subhanahu wa ta'ala talks about riba. Allah said in the Quran, Ya ayyuha alladhina amanu taqullaha wadharu ma baqiya min al-riba. All believers, fear Allah and give up what remains of riba. And he said, In kuntum mu'mineen. If you're true believers, فَإِنْ لَمْ تَفَعَلُوا فَأْذَنُوا بِحَرْبٍ مِّنَ اللَّهِ وَرَسُولِهِ. If you do not do that, then be warned of a war from Allah and His Messenger. This is the only sin that Allah subhanahu wa ta'ala mentioned and said that if someone doesn't leave it, if someone is stuck on it, they have opened a war between them and Allah and His Messenger. It is the only sin. Can you sit down for a second and think that why among all the sins, Allah subhanahu wa ta'ala mentioned in the Quran and the Prophet sallallahu alaihi wasallam mentioned in the Sunnah, that this one

ribawi jobs, to work for interest-based ventures. The default for any Muslim, they should know that it is haram to work for an institute that is interest-based. A Muslim doesn't work for banks. A Muslim doesn't work for insurance companies. And that should be normal. If I say that, someone may go like, where is this guy coming from? Don't they know the kind of world we are living in right now? A Muslim doesn't work for those institutions because they are haram institutions, because they are operating in haram. But have Muslims sat down for a second to think about how they're going to get out of this system? Because it's a system that annoys Allah subhanahu wa ta'ala. It's a system that fights Allah and His messenger. Have they sat down for a second to think about the solution? Does this ayah even touch their hearts that much? That فَإِن لَمْ تَفْعَلُوا فَأَذَنُوا بِحَرْبٍ مِنَ اللَّهِ وَرَسُولِهِ, that if you do not leave riba, then be warned of a war you've opened with Allah and His messenger. Does that touch your heart? Does that move you to say that enough is enough? We have to move as Muslims to get out of the system. Allah subhanahu wa ta'ala further said in the Quran that يَا أَيُّهَا الَّذِينَ آمَنُوا لَا تَأْكُلُوا الرِّبَا أَضْعَافًا مُضَاعَفًا. All you who believe, do not consume riba, multiplied many times over. وَاتَّقُوا اللَّهَ لَعَلَّكُمْ تُفْلِحُونَ, and fear Allah so that you may succeed. And then Allah further said, وَاتَّقُوا النَّارَ الَّتِي أُعِدَّتْ لِلْكَافِرِينَ, and fear the fire which Allah has destined, which Allah has prepared for the disbelievers. وَأَطِيعُوا اللَّهَ وَالرَّسُولَ لَعَلَّكُمْ تُرْحَمُونَ, and obey Allah and His messenger so that you receive mercy. When Allah subhanahu wa ta'ala talked about riba in the first ayah, He warned us against hellfire. Here Allah subhanahu wa ta'ala is forbidding His servants from engaging in transactions and consuming riba multiplied many times. And this was the riba that was practiced. This was the riba that was practiced in the pre-Islamic times, in Jahiliyyah. The reason as why Allah subhanahu wa ta'ala revealed this verse, it is because during the Jahiliyyah time, the pre-Islamic times, the polytheist would say, when a debt became due, you know, either you pay the debt or you increase it. Ma ma'ana increase it? Either you pay now or you're going to pay interest off the debt. And if the debt are paid, the matter ended from there and then. Otherwise, the creditor would extend the repayment period and they would and the debtor would increase the amount of interest. That you've not paid in time, you are going to give me this amount of interest. And Allah subhanahu wa ta'ala revealed the verse I've just mentioned. Now, don't you think that this is the very system you're living in right now, where riba is widespread, just like the times of the mushrikeen? Before I go further, I'm going to mention some of the effects of the riba system. The riba-based system, what does it do to society? What does it do to society and the person in general? First of all, we should know that in Islam, for any business or a partnership, let me rephrase it this way.
We should know that in Islam,

for any business or a partnership to be genuine and halal, we should first of all look at these things. We should know that in Islam, for someone to get profit in a business or a partnership, there should be effort, first of all, investment, and risk. That is the Islamic model. For you to benefit, for you to earn, there should be effort. You should put in an effort, invest, and get involved in a risk. This is where you're allowed in Islam. This is when it becomes lawful for you to gain a profit. But you should understand interest. Interest, people get returns without effort, without investment, by just enslaving other people to work for them. They are not involved in risks. Maybe the risks are very, very minimal or even negligible. They have the enforcement part of it. They are just waiting for them to get the benefits. To summarize it for you, an interest-bearing loan has debt plus time. It is debt and time. End of story. And they wait for the returns. Therefore, the person having these pieces of paper called money, they just sit and wait for the returns to come. They have not invested. They have not created actual value. And they have left all the risk to the person who has received the money. This is not the Islamic model. And this is the system that is running the world. Because if you look at the history of capitalism and the whole point of it, it was people gaining wealth without working for it. If you look at the European countries that came and colonized Africa, Asia, South American countries, and the Americas, do you know how they got their wealth? They did not work their way up to the wealth. These European colonizer countries, they did not invest their way to the wealth. They didn't incur a lot of business risks and partnerships and investment for them to get the wealth they're having right now. They looted the wealth. They stole the wealth. They killed their way to the wealth. And we see a lot of examples with this. When the British built the railways in their colonies, you think they were building those railways for good transportation of the general population? This wasn't their concern. They built roads and rail lines to transport their goods, to loot and literally take all the wealth to their countries. And this is what happened. This happened in Africa, the whole of Global South, India. People have different, you can call them riwayats, on how much money the British took from India. But it is estimated that the British took more than $30 trillion from India alone. This is looting. They came and took all the wealth. And whenever I see these people, desperate people on boats who want to go to Europe for a better life, because of what's happening back home, maybe war, maybe any other reason, I only think to myself and say that these are people coming to claim their wealth, because you built your countries off their lives, off their labor, off their natural resources, without an actual investment, but just coming to claim them. That, you know what? We are God's chosen people. Who made you chosen? Who knows?
we've come to you to bring you this civilization, to bring you the education system, to bring you this and that, and in return, we are going to take your wealth, whether you like it or not. You have to worship our God. You have to follow our system in every single aspect of your lives. You have to look like us. You have to speak like us. You have to dress like us. And in return, you're going to give us your resources. You're going to give us your gold. You're going to give us your oil. You're going to give us your diamonds. You're going to give us all the natural resources. Why are you taking it? Are we going to do business with you? No, we're just going to take it. We're just going to take it. Who gave you the right to take my resources? I'm Africa. I'm India. Who gave you the right to take my resources? We are going to take it whether you like it or not. If you don't want that, we are going to show you what happens. Because we have the guns. That's what happened when the British came. And during primary, they told us about the Imperial British. And during primary, they talked us about the Imperial British East African Company that built infrastructure in Africa, the Global South in India. But you think these guys were just loving us? They wanted to loot, to take the wealth. And they did it for years to enrich themselves. This is not the Islamic model. Inshallah, next time we're going to talk about the Islamic model and how Islam looks at money. But I'm going to end with this. That in Islam, we have, these are the main components of the Islamic economy. First of all, zakah. All the rich are supposed to pay compulsory alms. It is compulsory for them every single year to pay zakah, for money to be in circulation. Second, business is supposed to be effort, investment, risk. You do not get profit without an effort, without creating actual value. In the Islamic economy, we have what we call the awqaf, endowments, that help people, just like we're going to talk about. The awqaf system that helped people not to get into poverty. And these awqafs were keeping the wealth for generations to come. And I don't want to mention the word insurance, but they acted as safety nets for the whole public and organizations and Muslims in general. And lastly, the Islamic economy is based on fear of Allah subhanahu wa ta'ala, which brings self-accountability with it, and being ethical and not doing anything for money, just like the capitalism system we're in right now. Because the capitalists, since the dawn of capitalism, they have proven to show us that whatever you can do to earn, do it. Whatever you can do to get resources, do it. And they have done it in colonialism and all the stuff capitalism has done to the world. But next time we're not going to talk about capitalism. We're going to talk about the Islamic model of earning and the Islamic model of the economy. May Allah subhanahu wa ta'ala give us the benefit of that. I've been your brother, Ya'la Musa Harun. Until next time, I bring you the salam from Anwari Travel. We are having our December Umrah, inshallah. That goes for 2,750. And we're continuing with our registration for Hajj 2027, platinum 11,000, and gold at 7,000, inshallah. Come at Ahad Towers, Lauder Road, Nakasera, opposite Ministry of Health, and register with us. Assalamu alaikum wa rahmatullahi wa barakatuh.

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1: 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The passing on of His Majesty Omukama Oyo Nyimba Kapamba Eguru Rukidi IV is a profound loss to the institution of traditional leadership, the people of Toro, the Rwenzururu region, Uganda in general, and the wider community of traditional institutions. His Majesty will be remembered for his service to his people, his commitment to the preservation of culture and heritage, and his leadership in advancing the dignity and relevance of traditional institutions. At this difficult moment of grief, of Singabo Rwenzururu stands in solidarity with the people of Toro and royal family. We pray that the Almighty God grants the royal family, the Babito, the people of Toro, and all mourners the strength, courage, peace, and comfort to bear this heavy loss. May the memories of His Majesty's life and the service continue to inspire generations, and may His legacy of leadership and dedication to His people endure. May the Almighty God receive His Majesty's soul and grant him eternal rest.
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1: about reported incidents involving ballot boxes in Chawama and Matero constituencies. Any allegation of ballot boxes being unlawfully removed, stolen, interfered with, or transported
0: to
1: the results received and compiled through our Power Voter Tabulation, PVT, based on information transmitted to us from polling stations and totaling centers across the country. Our tabulation indicates that we have won this election.
0: Echo kyokka kye yayogera nga kakiiko k'ebyokulonda tekannaba kubeera nga kalangirira yagamba okusinziira ku bye tufunye bye tukuŋŋaanyizza obukakafu bwe tulina empapula ze tulina ziraga nti akalulu kano tukawangudde before nga n'akakiiko tekannaba kulangirira muntu yenna. 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
1: We call for the immediate publication of the results.
0: Twagala results zibere published bazi publicating ensi ezitegere bazirabe.
1: In accordance with the law and for all stakeholders to be given access.
0: Ngama teka bwe gagambe laba stakeholders zibonna babawe access
1: to the relevant electoral records.
0: Ku electoral records results ngama zitambude byonna buli omu ba observers zibonna babirabe.
1: That the will of the Zambian people can be independently verified.
0: Nga okusalawo okwabannansi b'eggwanga lya Zambia bwe basazeewo kibeere verified.
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0: 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Report
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3: 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Agamba. A whole nation is in mourning. And the people of Norway are left with a deep sense of gratitude for a long life in the service of Norway. For more than 3 decades as monarch, Harald Håkonsson demonstrated an unwavering faith in the Norwegian people. He helped us to see the best in ourselves and in one another. Akoze chamanyo okugatte gwanga ilia Norway. 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
4: 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Ship with us, but not you come to the China. TV One, Woman Mehmet Events.
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1: you
0: yes these
1: as
0: are
1: a person
0: they are our principles as a party buli asese tukanamba ku mulamwa NRM buli asese tukate bwegwanga those are the principles protection of human rights tuina a whole chapter
1: what is NRM is it a party
0: it is a party it is a political party naye bwe basese tukane bava ku mulamwa fe tulina okuba holding accountable fe bamembers ba NRM wamu ne ba citizen but there is a promise we make when we come 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
0: No,
1: these two points.
0: I'm trying to give you scenarios. Babu Kirachino, Babu Kirachino, atete wale uche wapafektinga. The other day, wabadeo baraza, kwa anti-corruption baraza, echegegwa. 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Na ye, speeches zinafu nyenga, baka maliza zaba dechi. Muhoozi is the best. He's going to be good president. He's a son of the hunter. Therefore,
1: so you are not fighting corruption. They're
0: not fighting
1: there.
0: Corruption. I don't believe them. Corruption, between institutions, Mugwanga, Kuvaku, national, up to the lower. Why not strengthen those ones? Why just does this take a mumani?
1: Somebody muku disa gwanga.
0: Akati police to take gain. Cleaning, you shut down the country, or Mukuragabu Yinza, you can shut everyone down. It's not about cleaning. It's not about cleaning. If it's about cleaning, about everybody offices, where it is a matter of routine. You don't have to shut the economy for 4 hours. I think about to be jobless. Jobless. Namely, me kule me kujikora. Orugudoro wa Fort Portal baka uta na kari kuvadi. Nakati abantu wafira almost every month.
1: But PRU has not been here. That is your government and your chairman.
0: No, I'm trying to show you. There are weaknesses we had. Instead of doing reforms in Mungeri and Tufu, to call reforms in Mungeri a populist.
1: Who is giving these young people the space?
0: Of course, my chairman is doing it.
1: So who is to blame?
0: He's a patriot to blame.
1: Who is to blame?
0: He's a patriot to blame. Never around Jimugamba. Abantu batu Gunizibwa, Ali Waria to Data Vera Kocha Yogera.
1: Chairman.
0: Yes.
1: Ani.
0: Chairman, President Wekwanga. Never have I was in Jukiza Mugamba, but you are promising me, no? Here you are failing.
1: So these boys are using your weaknesses to mess the country.
0: Actually, we have created opposition within NRM. People have not seen that. There is opposition within NRM. Bara Matambu Zabirara, no national policies is Gamba Virara. If you have a Korea of Mateka, and nobody will caution him.
1: How do you expect Honorable Mulyanyima to trust you as a government? Ngamweke nyini, pimu kwa namete mubitegi. Oyagara uti ya kwesigi.
0: Honorable Mulyanyima taina kunesiga. Ayagara mwiza.
1: Nkwata bulonji. Munansi we gwanga. Mkule mbeze alimichibi na chidara.
0: Yes.
1: How do you want him to be persuaded to join you to run the country?
0: Of course, the challenge we are having is that currently we cannot convince him. Currently, we cannot convince opposition to join us.
1: You are too dirty to be.
0: No, there are gaps. And instead of doing intentional reforms, as it is and as it persuading Abarara, to call into Yogo now for us. Turiye Nguzi, ate tugamba Abarabari Mokuriye Nguzi. Yes. You have seen what happened. Million kuminanya is our dollars. Zabrirawa.
1: Zamasakaro.
0: 50 billion. No. Together kusasura World Bank, together kusasura Africa Development Bank. Million US dollars. No sasura private companies in Japan and UK. You want to fool Ugandans and me, Enoch, that any officer in the Bank of Uganda or Minister of Finance, simple as they are, they can divert that money without involvement of key people in this government. Can that happen? And now you fool us, you forgive the people you have charged, Accountant General. Why forgive him if he cannot say where he put the money? And you say you're going to investigate further. Investigate further from where? This is the man who released the money.
1: So, Mr. Enoch, it's like I'm getting your point.
0: Yes.
1: You've created a situation, but Nanso Kuruza Ntimulimkuruanyi Sanguzi, eno mana sika zeno, tata aliwala today. You're confusing us. Msoro kufuge gwanga lino. Mumbele ya confusion.
0: Eyo scheme unze sijiri imu. Wadendi NRM.
1: Anti hile yinu.
0: Sijikiri rizamu. Nti to creating. Gwondi. politics of transition and we are favoring one candidate. Inare muturi banji. Yizo kuba nange njagara kwa president. Nga nize muzeya avewo nange mperezeyo kwa gara kwange. To compete ngemo NRM. But what is happening, you are blocking opposition from competing favorably ngokoze samanyi. At the same time, even in the NRM, you're closing the gaps for competition, not democracy. So you are losing on the path of democracy within the party internally. You're also losing on the path of democracy in the national, at the national level.
1: So, chibere ngeda kumulamu kato, chibere kuriko denti, ebigenda maso, muudisa guanga, timuruanyi sanguzi.
0: 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Okudisa must stop. We must go back to core principles and values of managing the country.
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0: 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Would you say? Baba Umla could be of a loyal to know it to the end.
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